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said, are you gonna be my girl? It's a 1, 2, 3, take my hand and come with me, because you look so fine that I really wanna make you mine. Wanna make you mine. 4, 5, 6, come on and get your kicks. 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

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I'm Doc Holliday hanging out with you. 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

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Doc Holliday hanging out with you. Let's get back into the music. Here's Somebody I Used to Know by Goité on Sam.

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Big Ed Todd and the Monsters Bittersweet. Doc Holliday, we got some really good music coming up for you from Allman Brothers, Mayor Hawthorne. Keep it right here on Sam.

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0: 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Yeah, Mayor Hawthorne, backseat lover, Doc Holliday hanging out with you. And this coming Monday, June 22nd, the legendary Norfolk and Western 611 pulls into Gordonsville. 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Stop by the town of Gordonsville's Visitor Center, that's located at 200 South Main Street, on the day for more information and more. Many shops and restaurants in the historic downtown area will be open special hours that day. And you can learn more about all this at the Virginia Scenic Railway and their Summer of Steam on their website, virginiascenicrailway.com. Got some more great music for you. 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

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Doc Holliday hanging out with you. Let's get back into the music. Here's It's Been a While by Stained on Sam.

0: 3 Sam FM. Long distance run around. Yes. Doc Holliday hanging out with you. Some concerts coming around the area. June 26th, The Church is going to be at the 930 Club in D.C. June 30th, Human League and Soft Cell at the Wolf Trap in Vienna. July 2nd, Three Dog Night at the Birchmere in Alexandria. Marshall Tucker Band, July 11th at Innsbruck After Hours in Glen Allen. And July 17th, Train and Bare Naked Ladies at the Merriweather Post Pavilion in Columbia, Maryland. Yeah, some good shows. Check them out.
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0: 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Doc Holliday hanging out with you. Some good Major League Baseball games going on today. The Reds are at the Yankees at 1:35. At 4:10, Nationals at the Rays. And the Orioles at 10 p.m. at the Dodgers. Yeah, pretty good games.
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Dave Grohl, the Foo Fighters, Learning to Fly on Sam. Doc Holliday hanging out with you. Let's play a little U2. Here's Electrical Storm on Sam.

0: 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Melissa Etheridge, I'm the only one. Doc Holliday hanging out with you. And in about 10 minutes or so, we'll start the Smoking Southern Lunch brought to you by Wahoo Barbecue. We've got the usual suspects, Lynyrd Skynyrd, ZZ Top, Black Crowes, you name it. Coming up in about 10 minutes right here on Sam.
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105.5 and 95.3 Sam FM. Lynyrd Skynyrd, Tuesday's gone. Welcome to the Smoking Southern Lunch, brought to you by Wahoo Barbecue, some of the best Q in the world. Yeah, the world. I was going to say the area, but you know what? I'm going to go to the world. Let's get back into the music. Here's You Can't Always Get What You Want by the Rolling Stones.

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0: 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Little Feet, Oh Atlanta. Doc Holliday hanging out with you on a smoking Southern lunch. And the Remington Community Garden is from 1 to 7 today is going to have their Come Together Music Festival. 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I don't know, I understand a musical petting zoo, but okay. 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Going on today from 1 to 7. 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Keep it right here on Sam.
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The late, great Stevie Ray Vaughan bending that E string right there in Little Wing. How about a little bit of Allman Brothers? Here's One Way Out on Sam.

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Mr. Chris Stapleton, Midnight Train to Memphis. Doc Holliday hanging out. And I want to remind you guys on Monday, the legendary Norfolk and Western 611 pulls into Gordonsville. You can join them for lunch at one of the many restaurants downtown. Watch the 611 in action as she begins to prepare for her second round of Louisa-based excursions. You can stop by the town of Gordonsville's Visitor Center. It's located 200 South Main Street on that day. For more information and more, many shops and restaurants in the historic downtown area will be open special hours that day. And you can learn more about the Virginia Scenic Railway and their Summer of Steam on their website, virginiascenicrailway.com.

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Rick Ocasek, the Cars, Candio. Doc Holliday hanging out with you. Let's get back into the music. Here's an old one, but a good one. Orleans, and You're Still the One on Sam.

105.5 and 95.3 Sam FM. Kings of Leon, Sex is on Fire. Doc Holliday hanging out with you, and I want to remind you guys to get your tickets now for the big July 3rd music festival. It's happening at Montpelier to celebrate America's birthday. And there's a BOGO ticket sale happening right now. Remember, kids 12 and under are free. There's going to be live music all

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Stupid girl. Let's get back into the music. Here's Three Doors Down and When I'm Gone on Sam.

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Ants Marching, Dave Matthews Band. I'm Doc Holliday. I'm heading out. I hope everyone has a happy, safe, and prosperous week and a great rest of your weekend. Keep it tuned right here to Sam.

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3: 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Nothing like being a dad, so enjoy it. 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
4: 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And Father's Day coincides on Sunday with the summer solstice. 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Nothing like being a dad, so enjoy it. 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

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I said you look so fine that I really wanna make you mine. 4, 5, 6, come on and get your kicks. Now you don't need

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2: 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And Father's Day coincides on Sunday with the summer solstice. 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